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1: They say the holy water's watered down, and this town's lost its faith. 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
15: For more than a decade, the Environmental Working Group has put out a list of the so-called Dirty Dozen. These are the non-organic produce contaminated with the highest levels of pesticides. Well, this year, spinach topped the list, followed by kale, collard, mustard greens, strawberries, grapes, nectarines, peaches, cherries, apples, blackberries, pears, potatoes, and blueberries. Now, all these fruits and vegetables are part of a healthy diet, so no one is saying you shouldn't eat them. Point is, though, you could consider buying these items organic if and when you can, and then taking extra care when you wash them. The FDA recommends rinsing all fruits and vegetables, even the ones that are organic, under running water that is slightly warmer than room temperature. Don't use soap, bleach, or any fancy produce washes. I'm Dr. Sanjay Gupta, helping you live a better life.
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1: Thanks for making CK 105.5 number one on your presets. Well, it's a brand new day. Let's get the show underway. It is Hey Morton. I'm your host, Rick Morton. There's Adina.
2: Hey Morton.
1: There's D-Rock. This is wild. A man in Illinois is in his house and the lights go out. And he goes, ooh, listen to that noise. There's a tornado coming through.
2: Oh.
1: Within about 2 minutes, he stands up into pure daylight where he was before, and his entire house is gone.
2: Oh, my God.
1: I mean, gone to, like, his hair is covered in fiberglass, that blow-in insulation.
2: Whoa.
1: He's got cuts all over his hands. He's so shell-shocked because he's standing on a piece of concrete that looked like they dumped rubble all over it.
2: My God, what?
1: And it tore up his entire neighborhood. Listen to this.
3: Bro, there's a tornado outside right now.
1: Yeah, you hear that and you go, this guy sounds kind of dumb, right?
2: I mean, yeah.
1: But after what happened, you're like, how are you even alive?
3: Bro, there's a tornado outside right now.
1: Now, I don't know where he went, but his house is getting ripped off the ground.
3: Am I good?
1: So they cut the video and it shows him sitting up and looking around, and they edited this down the audio a little bit.
2: Yeah.
1: He sits there for about 1 minute just kind of blinking and like he just woke up because it's pure daylight on him. He pushes a piece of torn up plywood off of him.
2: Oh my God.
1: And you're like, is he in the living room or the kitchen? It looks like a couch that's been ripped into 50 pieces. Did he go in a cellar? How's this guy even alive? Because the rest of his house is completely demolished. He's looking out at the front yard. It looks like someone blew up the house with a giant bomb.
3: Jesus. Oh, my gosh. What in the world just happened? I mean, I feel all right. I got scraped up. That was insane. The whole house that I'm living in is tore up. Oh, my car's tore up.
1: Yeah, it's you can see like the dark clouds in the distance that have since moved on, and you're like, wow, one, you're alive. He's probably thinking, am I really alive?
2: Yeah, that's exactly what I was just about to say. Is like, mm-hmm. I would have gotten up and thought, I must be dreaming. There's no way everything's just disappeared and I'm just here.
1: Yes, it is wild. Go to our Instagram at Hey Morton, HeyMorton, and you'll see in the stories, Insta stories, Trevor Krecky is lucky to be alive. I can't believe he survived the tornado because his house is done. Gone.
2: Dang.
1: Yeah.
2: Love Island is on Netflix. There's like Love Island UK, Love Island USA. It's a dating

0: love show. There's a lot of them out there. I think fans really love this show because it's the most show that's up to date when it comes to the production. Like what you're watching every single night for the whole summer really only happened 24 to 48 hours ago. So it's almost real time because this is what's happening behind the scenes.
1: Love Island shoots an entire fake season before the real cast members arrive. Production hires a mock cast of test Islanders who go through the entire Love Island experience, walking into the villa, coupling up, doing challenges, so that producers can test camera angles, lighting, microphones, games, and every technical detail. There are 85 hidden cameras. The villa itself is custom built for the show. Now, the turnaround is what really gets me. What I mean is, episodes that you are watching were filmed just a couple of days earlier with 30 editors and 20 producers working around the clock. They are literally editing from a control room in real time, watching storylines develop, and deciding which conversations to follow while filming is still happening. So when does everyone take a break? And how does the cast get a break? You ever notice that you only see breakfast? That's because lunch and dinner are production breaks. The male and female Islanders actually eat separately, so major conversations don't happen when cameras aren't rolling. Every week, they also get one day off. They can get beauty treatments like hair or nails done, and that's also when the villa is cleaned.
2: Wow, that's wild.
0: It's so crazy. I had no idea. Yeah. So much work went into
2: Jerry Springer's
0: that.
2: Like, we had a room full of alcohol, four seats, and two cameras.
0: And they just ran.
2: Yeah, we filmed in an old warehouse with a bunch of folding chairs. Wow, that's impressive.
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1: There's a scene in Castaway that Tom Hanks cannot watch. He refuses to see it. He'll explain what scene that is and why he can't stand it.
0: I hope
1: it.
0: He's in it so he's not mad at someone else's acting.
1: Oh God, could you imagine?
0: I'm not in it, so but terrible. Yeah, it was my co-host. I was like, oh, get her out. I didn't see that coming, but all right.
1: Oh my gosh. But first, Savannah Guthrie and her siblings may have known for a while that their mother, Nancy, is no longer alive. Because according to a new report, the family received a message on February 6th apologizing for Nancy Guthrie's inadvertent death. But the sender also suggested returning the body for an unspecified amount of money. Hours after Nancy Guthrie was reported missing on February 1st, that was that first ransom note from the same apparently IP address asking for $4 million in Bitcoin for her safe return. Well, instead of sending that full amount, authorities allegedly did send $152 in Bitcoin to that same address that they were given, hoping that then that person would snatch it and then now they can start following them and tracking them.
0: Wait, for bait? $152? Yeah.
1: Well, I guess they wouldn't have known until you like retrieved it, what the amount was. So it was only to send enough money to hope that someone goes, okay, oh, they must have sent me my $4 million. Let me grab it.
0: I see.
1: Well, that person or whoever never did. They never touched even the Bitcoin that they did send. So they never fell for that trap. Now they're just, no one really knows.
0: Now it's worth $10 million. They should have done it.
1: Like, 152 Bitcoin.
0: Yeah, it was SpaceX stock and they were really set up. Oh, so okay, so.
1: Now I guess we kind of have a little more understanding of these ransom notes. Like, I guess what we don't know is, were they real? Like, there is no way to confirm whether they were really coming from the people who took Nancy Guthrie or not. But that was what was happening with the ransom notes. So they did receive them. They did send it out. No one took them. And apparently on February 6th, got another note suggesting that Nancy Guthrie is no longer with us.
0: Now, I don't know what the upside would be for the captors to let them know that. Because it's, I mean, not to be crass, but demonstrably less valuable if she's not alive. So why would you say, all right, well,
1: right,
0: we'll take less because she didn't make it.
1: And also 5 days later, you know, from February 1st to 6th, like what a quick turnaround and just bizarre altogether. But I guess that's at least a somewhat of a new detail. Maybe that's why, you know, Savannah and her siblings aren't, while they are still, of course, pushing for answers and, you know, having their mother return.
0: Why they're getting on with their life.
1: Maybe. Yeah. Maybe that answers it.
0: That is so not how I thought any of that would turn out.
1: Me neither.
0: Right? You thought she'd be like found in a storage somewhere alive. And,
1: right?
0: Oh, that's so sad.
1: There's a scene in Castaway.
0: Boy, if she was alive, she's going to be really mad. She's like $152 in Bitcoin.
1: I know. I'm like, seriously?
0: You want to know what? You think they were mad when they kidnapped me? When they cashed in that $152, they were furious.
1: When I saw 152, I thought like maybe 1,000. No, just like 152 bucks.
0: She's like, really, guys? Savannah, you make millions every year. You couldn't even, not even 10,000.
1: Dang, man. That's rough.
0: Yeah.
1: It's a rough reality. There's a scene in Castaway that Tom Hanks says he cannot watch it. It is too painful. Now, I'm going to describe the scene and then he'll explain why he can't watch it. It's the scene where his character comes home from the island and returns the pocket watch his girlfriend had given him that the last time they saw each other. What's painful about that scene isn't the scene itself, but it's his acting in it. Here's what Tom said.
2: There is a moment that it is painful for me in Castaway. I am back in Kelly's house and he gives her watch back. And there's a moment where I just think, I'm not there. All it is a turnaround on me, but I do this gesture that I just think is false and is me and is not Chuck. If the movie is on, I will get up and leave the room before that scene.
0: Wow, that's interesting. Yet you'll sit through Joe versus the volcano.
1: Oh.
0: Maybe not. All right, Tom Hanks. It's weird. Interesting. Yeah, everybody has their thing, right? He's like, I wasn't perfect once.
1: We're like, okay, we're not. We're not looking that deep.
0: Yeah. All right. They should just cut it out. It's fine.
3: 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The blue ones I get, but the brown ones, yeah. You just chocolate?
1: I'm Medina Anahi Morton, and that's your Daily Derp.
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2: Good morning, I'm Matt Barber with your ABC 12 News headlines. A major piece of legislation aimed at lowering the cost of housing is passed in Congress before heading to the President's desk. The House passed the 21st Century Road to Housing Act, following the Senate's lead with overwhelming bipartisan support. The bill's objectives: increase the housing supply by restricting Wall Street investors from buying single-family homes and cutting red tape to build new homes. Now it's up to President Donald Trump to sign the bill into law. Changes are coming to the partnership between Michigan State Police and the cities of Flint and Saginaw. That partnership has been in place for more than a decade now. In 2012, the Secure Cities Partnership had state police providing patrols to the two cities. MSP is now adjusting the partnership. Instead of providing assigned patrols every day, sometimes as many as 10 in Saginaw and 20 in Flint, the department will now provide those patrols to match crime data that has been collected for the last several years. MSP says the general public will still notice troopers in the city, and there will be no changes to the major crime unit. I'm Matt Barber, ABC 12 News on CK105.5.
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14: Flint weather. This is meteorologist Kevin Goff. Dry weather this morning gives way to scattered showers and thunderstorms this afternoon. Highs in the low to mid 70s. Overnight, a few more scattered showers and rumbles of thunder down to near 60. Scattered showers and a few thunderstorms on Thursday. Highs low to mid 70s with a brisk westerly flow. After that, drier weather returns, mid-70s on Friday. We'll hit 80 on Saturday.
0: If it's not loud, you're doing it wrong. CK105.5. No matter what you want to know, we will answer it. So just hit us up in the DMs at Hey Morton.
15: Don asked, Hey Morton, who's most likely on the show to befriend a complete stranger in less than a minute?
0: All right. Well, I'm at the end of it. I'm last.
15: Really?
0: Oh, I'm the last one. For sure, for sure. Yeah, I'm analytical, so I need to check someone out, and they probably don't even know I'm checking them out, and I'm a pretty quick judge of character. So if I see any, like, flaws, meaning, like, we're not going to meet up 100%, I'm moving on.
15: Okay.
0: Yeah, and it's not because I don't like you or any of that. It's like, I've only got so much time in a day, and so I'm not going to, to me, it seems like capital, it seems like cash. And that time being spent on someone, I don't know about that.
15: Okay. Yeah. I wanted to put myself at the top, like, oh, I'm social, I'm outgoing, I'll go up to anyone and start a conversation, but not like D-Rock. D-Rock is a pro. I've actually watched it happen in front of my own eyes. Like, in places you don't expect, you're like, okay, we're just standing at a crosswalk, we're about to cross the street to go to, like, a building for, you know, a work event. And there he is, chatting up with someone, and he became best friends with, you know, John in less than a minute. Full conversations, like, why?
0: Because he doesn't commit, right? You're
16: right.
0: Non-committal.
16: Right.
0: And he's not confrontational.
15: Oh,
0: so there's no part of his personality that's trying to force you to be anything, and he certainly doesn't want you to do that to him.
16: My wife tells me that is the most annoying trait about me, is that we could be out and about in like 30 seconds. She'll look away, and for like 10 seconds, all of a sudden, I'm slapping knees and laughing with some guy that, like, we're waiting for our seat at a restaurant.
0: 100%.
16: Yeah, totally.
15: Oh my God.
16: Totally.
0: Yeah.
15: It's a talent. It's strange, though. I don't know how you do it. I don't know how it doesn't get annoying or stimulating. Why? I just want to, like, shake it, like, why? Who cares about that?
16: Because we locked eyes.
0: And that's why you don't.
16: Yeah, exactly.
0: That's why it doesn't happen for you.
16: Right.
0: All the hits and none of the potholes. 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

0: 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Play guest words. D-Rock and Adina are going head-to-head, and we're going to start out today with Yaya. I believe Yaya's played before. Yaya, you've played before, right?
1: Yes. Good morning, guys.
0: Hey, what's up? Hey. Welcome back. Adina's looking for a win today. Are you feeling it like you could get her a win, or what are we doing here?
1: We're going to do it.
2: Okay.
0: All right. Here we go. 30 seconds on the clock. Say pass if you get stumped. On your marks, get set, go.
2: Opposite of early is being
1: late.
2: You can blink with your eyes.
1: Blink.
2: Another word for see. Look. Yes. Yes. You can use a paper or blank bag.
1: Plastic.
2: Yes. You put things in a yellow blank and carry like loose papers.
1: Bin.
2: No, you put loose pass. Papers. I can't even say it. You blink your knees when you want to sit down.
1: Bend?
2: Yes. These are little dots on your face that you're born with.
1: Beauty marks?
0: Yeah. Freckles. Beauty marks is a good one. Freckles was what we were looking for. Little red dots on your face. Ben, you got right. This is something you would drag something into on your desktop computer. Drag it into a... What? Do you know?
1: No.
0: Folder.
1: No.
0: You drag it into a folder. I don't know how you say folder.
1: Oh.
0: Yeah.
1: Folder.
0: Yeah.
3: Manila folder, maybe? I don't know.
0: That's a tough word. It's a folder. If your kids have to do the laundry, you teach them how to be a really good folder.
3: That's a new position.
0: Yeah. We're working on that in our house, let me tell you. All right, so you got 1, 2, 3, 4. You got 4.
2: Okay. That's
0: that, for how that went down, I'm actually impressed. So hold on, Yaya. I thought you did pretty good. Stay right where you are.
1: Thank you, thank you.
0: You bet. Courtney's up next. Courtney, you and D-Rock need to get 5 to win. Can it happen?
4: Yes, it's going to happen today.
0: 30 seconds on the clock. Say pass if you get stumped. On your marks, get set, go.
3: Purple, green, these are all types of...
4: colors.
3: Yes, shoes with spikes on the bottom of them. You wear them when you play sports. They're called...
4: cleats.
3: Yes, this is the rock on a wedding ring.
4: A diamond.
3: Yes, 0-0 is the final what of a game?
4: Score.
3: Yes, when water pours from the sky, it's called...
4: rain.
3: When you walk in the house, you should close this behind you.
4: Door.
3: Yes. A dog or a cat is your?
4: Pet.
0: Pet's right. You got 6 today. You got pet right after the buzzer. And what was the score of that game again?
3: 0-1.
0: No, you said 0-0.
3: Oh, 0-0. Oh, yeah. Like, whoa.
0: I've never heard 0-0
3: hey,
0: before.
3: Maybe that's why she paused. I was like, why is she waiting?
0: No, it's score. It's pretty obvious.
3: She's like, I don't know what that is.
0: 0-0. That's a ripoff. I can't believe I paid to see that game. All right, listen. Congratulations, Courtney. You got the win. 7-4 today.
2: Nice.
0: Yeah, it's pretty good.
4: Awesome.
0: 6-4, right?
4: Long-time listener, first-time guest word player. So
3: hey, there we go.
4: I'll be back.
3: We win 0-0.
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4: Thank you for calling Massage. This is Josh. How can I help you?
1: Yeah, I was calling to see if I could book a massage.
4: Sure. What time were you thinking?
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1: Okay. And do you offer any upgrades?
4: We have some essential oils, and we also do aromatherapy.
1: And do you have any other upgrades to the actual massage? Like, I just want a regular massage, but I want, like, the full package, you know what I mean?
4: Well, we have the full body that we can do for 60 minutes. It comes with essential oils, we light some aroma candles, there's some music playing to relax you.
1: Right, right.
4: And we do ask that you show up for your appointment 15 minutes early to fill out some paperwork.
1: Okay. And then as far as, like, say I get a regular massage, but I want, like, a little extra, you know what I mean, the full upgrade massage.
4: I mean, we have the full body, like I mentioned.
1: Right.
4: Essential oils, the aromatherapy.
1: Right, I got that, all that. And then, of course, the like the deluxe package, the one that you wouldn't necessarily advertise.
4: I'm not sure what you mean.
1: Like, I get, like, the full body, but at the end, there's, like, the big grand finale. Right.
4: Can you be more specific? I'm not really following.
1: Well, at the end of the massage, when you think everything's been handled, is there one more handle? Like if it was a car wash, let's say it's a car wash, do you do the buff and wax?
4: To be honest, I don't really know what you're talking about.
1: You don't know what the buff and wax means?
4: No, I don't.
1: Let's just say I'm looking for the magic touch.
4: I'm sorry, what?
1: The magic touch.
4: Oh my God. I really have no idea what you're talking about.
1: You really don't? How about this? The rub-a-dub-dub, five fingers and a thumb, okay?
4: Oh, okay. Did you want to book a massage?
1: Well, that depends. Can I get one where someone will be strumming on the old banjo?
4: Oh, God, come on.
1: Come on what?
4: Are you serious?
1: Well, I mean, will someone shake hands with the president?
4: Are you serious, sir? Really?
1: I'm looking for that Kansas City dry rub.
4: Look, if you're just...
1: You know, the old shamrock shake?
4: If you're serious about an appointment, let me know.
1: A cheeseburger handy? Come on, the G.I. Joe with the kung fu grip?
4: If you want an appointment, I will set you one. Otherwise, I'm
1: Edward out. Scissorhands?
4: Oh, my... This is Josh.
1: The Orville Redenbacher, the dynamic inertia, the wounded pigeon.
4: This is Josh.
1: Yeah. How about
4: sir,
1: the Neil Armstrong?
4: Call and give him your
1: How
4: number.
1: About the Scandinavian icebox?
4: Seriously. This is Josh.
1: Yeah, how about the Tuggy Ruxpin?
4: No, okay.
1: Neil right. Armstrong. You got the Neil Armstrong?
4: Not funny anymore, okay?
1: How about the Scandinavian icebox?
4: Do you
1: have
4: a
1: moons over my handy?
4: Otherwise, I'm going to hang up on you.
1: How about
4: you
1: the Marietta Mud Pie?
4: Call the authorities. I've had enough of this.
1: How about Mazel Tugged?
4: Seriously, stop calling.
1: Josh, how about
4: Seriously,
1: the potato masher?
4: It. No, I don't have any of these things, okay?
1: They're not the spit shine?
4: Seriously.
1: Josh.
4: Yes?
1: It's Mort in the morning. It's a phone jibba. It's a prank call. It's
4: oh, my goodness. You got to be kidding me. I knew that somebody would call and do this to me at some point. Oh, my goodness. That's ridiculous.
1: So you don't have the kettle corn.
4: Some of those I've never even heard.

0: From Clio to Swartz Creek, we're everywhere you are. CK 105.5. Here's what's trending, what you'll be talking about when you get into work here on Hey Morton. This poor man, you can't imagine this could happen this day and age. He was trying to get his sunglasses back. They had fallen.
1: Okay.
0: Into a toilet. You're like, oh, that's not that bad. Into a vault toilet. One of those toilets you see at a national park that's in a building that is a giant tank that gets pumped out once a month.
1: Oh, my God.
0: So it's not a porta potty, but it's the giant version where you go to the bathroom and you start peeing and it doesn't make noise for about 5 seconds. You're like, tickle, tickle, tickle. Oh, wow, that's a long ways down.
1: Yeah.
0: That's a long ways down. Well, he leaned in to try and get his sunglasses and, fell in.
1: Oh, my God.
0: Yes.
2: What?
0: There we go. Ooh, he was in it. Here is the camp sergeant talking about
3: it. Advised that the subject had fallen into the chemical storage tank. Law enforcement, Camp Edison staff, fire.
0: Log enforcement.
1: Wait, what is that?
0: Wait, no. Law enforcement, not log.
3: Law enforcement, Camp Edison staff, fire personnel responded. We were able to safely get him out, decontaminate him.
0: Yeah.
1: The fact that you have to get decontaminated.
0: At that point, the humiliation set in.
1: Oh, my God.
0: Sitting there like, got my glasses. I mean, if you're in there, you might as well get them.
1: Not worth it.
0: Nope. 100%. Yikes. Well, at least he has a story to tell from camp. Yeah, I went camping, and, well, these are my special glasses. Yeah, you wear them. You're good. A Crumble employee went on TikTok and got in trouble for sharing what they said at work. And I'm thinking, you know what? You're lucky you didn't get fired.
1: Oh.
0: They have their new refresher drinks or whatever, their dirty sodas.
1: Okay.
0: Well, he was giving people the lowdown on why they shouldn't be drinking them.
4: Hi, everyone. I'm a Crumble employee, and we've started to have customers come in every day or multiple times a day for these new dirty sodas that have 148 grams of sugar in them. One time I said to one of the customers, like, there's 148 grams of sugar, and then I got in trouble because I'm not really supposed to point that out, and then...
0: Yeah, maybe not shame people. I didn't come to Crumble for my nutritional lecture. Yeah. This guy just has an issue.
4: They were like, well, you know, normally I drink 10 cans of Coke a day, so isn't that the same thing? And I said, well, yeah. And I said, so you're replacing your Coke with the dirty sodas? And they're like, no, I just drink the 10 cans of Coke and then I also get the dirty soda. Oh, and they also usually get a box of 6 cookies to go with their drink.
0: Yeah, it's not, this isn't the place for you to work.
1: Bro.
0: This isn't your place of business. He's,
1: yeah. He's got and issues. Also, there's that much in like one single bite of a cookie. So what?
0: Oh, yeah, whatever. No, he's shaming him for it all. Yeah. You're not meant for this place. Just listen to his voice.
4: I drink 10 cans of Coke a day. So isn't that the same thing? And I said, well, yeah. And I said, so you're replacing your Coke with the dirty sodas? And they're like, no.
0: Yeah, so he's so judgy.
4: No, I just drink the 10 cans of Coke, and then I also get the dirty soda. Mm-hmm. Oh, and they also usually get a box of 6 cookies to go with their drink.
1: Shame.
0: So bad person, right? Is that what you're saying? Yeah, Okay, we get it.
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5: 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Meanwhile, when you look up Mountain Dew's ingredients, it just says water from reflecting pool.
0: There you go. All right, I'm Rick, and now you know what's trending here on Hey Morton.
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1: You can slide into Jessica Simpson's DMs. They're open. They're waiting for you. But she's got one thing that you need to have in order to slide in. I'll share what she said in a minute. First, Jim Carrey once said that it felt like he was being buried alive every day when he had to do that makeup process for How the Grinch Stole Christmas.
0: He's still on that?
1: I mean, yeah, he's been
0: they
1: talking about it.
0: They had to put hair on and it itched, I know.
1: He did, like, CIA endurance training for that process. For real, though. That's how bad it was. Mm-hmm. However, it's happening again. I guess it wasn't that bad. A sequel to the movie is in the works, with Ron Howard returning to produce and direct it. No word if other original cast members will show up, like Taylor Momsen, who played Cindy Lou Who.
0: No, she's not. She's not going to show up.
1: Well, you know, because if it's 20 years later,
0: all she would be,
1: they would all be
0: Cindy Lou Mom.
1: I guess.
0: Yeah.
1: Maybe.
0: Well, like, I'm down for that movie. It was fun to watch, and Ron Howard did a great job with it. Jim Carrey was ultimately a great Grinch, right?
1: So good, yeah. My only hope is they don't do too much, you know, CGI, AI effects to the Grinch himself.
0: Well, they didn't before, you know? Really.
1: No, right, but that's what I mean, and it made it seem real. Like, the hair, the right, because of that grueling process. I hope he's not like, oh, you could CGI me. Like, no, don't do that.
0: It's like, look, I'll tell you what. I'll trade you my Chili's suspenders for your makeup and $30 million.
1: Come on, dude.
0: How much did you make? $30 million. I'll trade.
1: Yeah.
0: Yeah. I'm doing my training right now. It's called Give Me the Money.
1: Seriously.
0: Right.
1: You, turns out, can slide into Jessica Simpson's DMs and shoot your shot. But when a photog approached her talking about this, she does have one requirement. Take a listen.
2: The DMs are open.
3: Sure.
2: For regular, normal guys, like, hey, I have a shot with Jessica Simpson. She might read my DM.
3: If you're verified, maybe.
2: If you're... have the blue check.
3: Yeah.
0: Oh, right.
1: Okay. But you know what?
0: Not serious at all.
1: For $20, you could get the blue check.
0: She's not serious.
1: No.
0: Guys should be able to hear... Guys can't hear a sure like this and know what it means.
2: The DMs are open.
3: Sure.
0: That's a no. Guys, listen to that, sure, because that's a no. You need to understand that, and they don't.
3: Sure.
1: Like, I have a chance.
0: Yeah. When I say, hey, do you mind if I go golfing tomorrow, and my wife answers like that, I know what it really means.
3: Sure.
0: Nope. I'm not going golfing. You need to recognize that for what it is.
4: Coors Light announced the launch of their first non-alcoholic beer, Coors 0.0%. And I love their new slogan.
5: Coors 0.0. Get custody back.
1: Oh my God. 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
2: Good morning, I'm Matt Barber with your ABC 12 News headlines. A major piece of legislation aimed at lowering the cost of housing is passed in Congress before heading to the President's desk. The House passed the 21st Century Road to Housing Act following the Senate's lead with overwhelming bipartisan support. The bill's objectives: increase the housing supply by restricting Wall Street investors from buying single-family homes and cutting red tape to build new homes. Now it's up to President Donald Trump to sign the bill into law. Changes are coming to the partnership between Michigan State Police and the cities of Flint and Saginaw. That partnership has been in place for more than a decade now. In 2012, the Secure Cities Partnership had state police providing patrols to the two cities. MSP is now adjusting the partnership. Instead of providing assigned patrols every day, sometimes as many as 10 in Saginaw and 20 in Flint, the department will now provide those patrols to match crime data that has been collected for the last several years. MSP says the general public will still notice troopers in the city, and there will be no changes to the major crime unit. I'm Matt Barber, ABC 12 News on CK105.5.
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13: This is meteorologist Kevin Goff. Dry weather this morning gives way to scattered showers and thunderstorms this afternoon. Highs in the low to mid 70s. Overnight, a few more scattered showers and rumbles of thunder down to near 60. And scattered showers and a few thunderstorms on Thursday. Highs low to mid 70s with a brisk westerly flow. After that, drier weather returns. Mid 70s on Friday. We'll hit 80 on Saturday.
14: From Flint to Fenton, we're your soundtrack. CK105.5. Anything you want to know, we'll answer it. You just ask us in our DMs. Send your question via DM at Hey Morton on Instagram. Sheila wants to know, Hey Morton, out of the three of you, who dominates the most at board games?
15: Ooh.
14: And I'm not going to answer that right away.
16: I'll put myself out there and I'll say I'm not the greatest at it, but I'm the pettiest because I'm not good at board games. I feel like board games, to me at least, are pretty much luck, right? You kind of get the luck of the draw. If you roll the dice on a game or if you have to, anything of that nature is all good luck, dude. But outside of that, like, I'm going to tax you. Like, if you land on my property or if you, I'm going to be petty. That's it. That's the best that I can do.
14: It is luck because it is the roll of the dice. However, mathematically, you kind of look at it and go, well, there's a probability. Like, Yahtzee is the perfect game where you're like, okay, look, I know getting three of a kind is going to be a lot more rare than a full house.
16: Yeah.
14: So I'm going to take this three of a kind or vice versa, whatever.
16: Right.
14: So you do have to have some strategy on that one.
16: Mm-hmm.
14: But other than that, yeah, you're right. It's kind of just luck of the dice. And so are you going to land on Park Place or do you just keep boardwalk and that's it? What are you going to do? What about you?
15: I don't play board games. I never have. I've never played Monopoly. I did Yahtzee last year, and I was almost in tears how confused I was, and I hated it, every moment of it.
14: Really? Wait, Yahtzee confused you? Why?
16: To tears?
15: I didn't like it at all.
14: What was confusing you?
15: It was three of us were playing, so maybe, my friend was trying to keep score. I don't know. I don't even think we were playing it correctly.
14: Right. I don't either because you keep your own score.
16: Yeah.
14: You got to keep your own score.
15: She kept the score for all of us.
14: No.
16: You messed up.
14: Yeah.
15: It was bad.
14: Your friend didn't know Yahtzee.
15: Yeah. Me neither. So it didn't help. The only game thing that I ever played and I was kind of good at it, but I was really little, was Chinese checkers, which is so random. But besides that, no. I don't play board games. I don't even know how to really do, like, goldfish or whatever that. What is it called? Uno?
16: What? Uno?
15: Not even Uno.
14: You don't know how to. Okay.
15: I don't.
14: We are definitely doing
16: we
14: Uno.
16: We have to. We
14: on
16: have
14: YouTube
16: to.
14: On YouTube Live, we're going to play Uno. You will love it.
16: One of us is going to get in a fight, but it's going to be great.
14: It's fun.
15: I'm no joke. Like, I just have never played them.
14: All right. Well, good. Because I know how to cheat at Uno really good.
16: Draw 100.
14: Yeah. Yep. All right. So I'm going to say me, but you know what? I'm willing to teach you to get better because I like competition.
15: Yeah, that would be fun.
14: Yeah, all right.
15: And I want to play Monopoly. I mean, I know all the pieces, and I've just heard so
14: much
15: about it.
14: That's too much. Listen, if Yahtzee's got you screwed up, not Monopoly.
16: Right.
14: Yes. You'll be like, never again. CK 105.5. Let's

0: it up. 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Yeah, we turning it up.
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0: 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On Wednesdays, we play a game where all you have to do is beat Adina at basic trivia. We call it... Today, Stephanie is going to try to beat the Bosnian. Hello, Stephanie. How are you?
1: Hello. Good morning.
0: Well,
1: Doing good.
0: Good. All right. Are you ready to play our Beat the Bosnian game?
1: Yes, I'm ready.
0: All right, good. These questions are some hard, some not hard, some just unusual. That's going to take a second.
2: Oh.
0: And I always recommend you say pass when you get stumped, because why waste time trying to figure something out when there's an easier question waiting for you?
1: All right.
0: All right. Okay. Goodbye, Adina.
2: Good luck.
0: Do you know how this game works, Stephanie? Adina's going to leave the room. I'll ask you these questions. I'll give you the correct answers afterwards, and then we'll bring her back in, ask her the same questions, and then compare scores, okay?
1: Okay.
0: 30 seconds on the clock. Remember to say pass if you get stumped. On your marks, get set, go. What animated movie celebrates a Mexican tradition?
1: Coco.
0: Name the practice of growing miniature trees.
1: Pass.
0: What fast food place sells the croissant sandwich?
1: Pass.
0: Name a multicolored cereal.
1: Fruit Loops.
0: What metal is also a planet?
1: Mercury.
0: Latex, acrylic, and spray are all types of what?
1: Pass.
0: What game show host says Survey Says?
1: Steve Harvey.
0: There you go. You got 4 out of 7. Animated Ooh. Movie? Coco has Dia de los Muertos. So, correct. You got that one right, Coco. The practice of growing miniature trees is bonsai. Bonsai trees. The people that trim those little trees in a dish, they're called bonsai
1: yes.
0: trees. Yeah. What fast food place sells a croissant sandwich? Burger King. Multicolored cereal. Fruit Loops. Very good. What metal is also a planet? Mercury. You got that right. Latex, acrylic, and spray are types of paint. And Steve Harvey says, Survey Says. So very good on the Family Feud. So let's bring Adina back in. I'm not sure which of those she'll know and which she won't. I'll be surprised to find out. But you got 4 out of 7.
1: Not too bad.
0: Not too bad. Out of 7 questions, she got 4 right.
2: Oh, wow.
0: Right?
2: The 7 questions, huh?
0: Yeah. Well, she knows how to pass.
2: Ah.
0: All right. Hold on, Stephanie. Listen in. Let's see how well Adina does. 30 seconds on the clock. Say pass if you get stumped. On your marks, get set, go. What animated movie celebrates a Mexican tradition?
2: Coco.
0: Name the practice of growing miniature trees.
2: What? planting.
0: What fast food place sells the croissant sandwich?
2: McDonald's.
0: Name a multicolored cereal.
2: Fruit Loops.
0: What metal is also a planet?
2: Mercury.
0: Latex, acrylic, and spray are all types of what?
2: Nail polish. No, what? I have no idea. I don't know what that meant.
0: All right, well, you got 3 today.
2: Oh.
0: Oh, sorry.
2: Those were kind of hard.
0: Coco is
1: Yay!
0: Correct. Yeah, good job,
2: good
0: Stephanie.
2: Job, Steph.
0: On the practice of growing.
1: I also paint my nails with latex.
3: Latex. I was like, wait a minute.
0: It's a big. It depends on how long your nails are.
3: Yeah.
0: Need it. Yeah. The practice of growing miniature trees is bonsai.
3: Bonsai.
0: Bonsai
3: yeah.
0: trees. The little tiny little trees. Bonsai trees. What fast food place sells a croissant sandwich? Burger King.
2: Mm-hmm. Oh.
0: That one was for you. I thought you'd get that one. You're the only person I know that eats at Burger King.
2: Dang it.
0: Name a multicolored cereal. Fruit Loops, the number one answer. Crunch Berry.
3: Yeah.
2: Fruity Pebbles.
0: Captain Crunch Fruity Pebbles. There you go. What metal is also a planet? Mercury. Very good.
2: Okay.
0: Latex, acrylic, and spray are all types of...
2: What is that?
0: Paint.
2: Oh. Well, paint, and then you paint your nails.
0: You do. You should have said paint.
3: Yeah.
1: I didn't get that one either.
2: Oh, man. Nope.
0: And then she got the last one. What game show host says Survey Says?
3: Survey Says.
2: Steve Harvey.
0: Yeah, Steve Harvey.
2: Oh,
0: there you go.
2: Family Feud.
0: No, what game show host? It's Steve Harvey. You had it right.
2: I was going to get it. Dang it.
0: Yes.
2: I feel like it's that outer body experience.
0: I know.
2: My girl.
0: Get so excited. But you know what? It all worked out. You did great. And this is how the game is supposed to work. Close, but no prize for you, Adina. And 1 for you, Stephanie. You were able to.
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1: I'm about to prank call Denise. She works in accounting at a very large company that has many outlets across the country, and tell her, hey, I just got fired and I would like to get my last check. I have never worked for this company. I'm just going to give her names and places and see if I can find out where's my check. It's our phone prank, the phone jibba.
2: Accounting, it's Denise.
1: Yeah, hi, Denise. This is Rick, and I wanted to call. I wanted to know where to go to pick up my last check. My last day was last Thursday, so I wanted to, I hadn't heard from anyone where to pick up my check, and they gave me your number.
2: Okay, what's your last name?
1: Notaboom. Noteboom. Rick Notaboom.
2: Okay, let me see if I have that. I'm sorry, we don't have anybody in the system with that name.
1: Really? Did you do a Noteboom? Because sometimes they do 1-0.
2: Nope, still nothing.
1: Well, I don't know what to tell you. I got done with my shift last Thursday, and they said they would have a check for me, because I asked for the money right then, and they said that I would have to wait. So you're the person
2: We don't have anybody in our system with that name, so I understand. Are you sure you work here?
1: I'm sure I worked here. I would know where I worked.
2: Yeah, I'm sorry. We don't have anybody by that name.
1: Okay, well, what do I do at this point?
2: Well, you would probably have to contact HR to see if anybody has a name like that. There's no name in our system right now, so I can't help you.
1: Okay, you could help me a little bit. I mean, it seems like there's something you could do.
2: I'm looking through the whole system, and I can't see Rick Notaboom.
1: Okay, no Rick Notaboom anywhere in the world.
2: No.
1: Okay.
2: We would know that last name, and I have not seen it in our system. Do you recall your manager's name, sir?
1: Paul Smith.
2: Paul Smith.
1: Yeah.
2: Which store was that? Do you remember?
1: It was the store that's out by the Marriott.
2: There is no store by the Marriott, sir.
1: Well, maybe it was, maybe it was a Hilton Garden Inn.
2: No, sir. I think you might have the wrong number.
1: I don't.
2: I'm not sure what you're trying to do.
1: Rick Notaboom, look it up. You guys owe me $1,000 and I want my money.
2: $1,000? How long did you work here?
1: I worked for 2 weeks as a barback, and I want my $1,000.
2: Sir, I'm sorry, but we don't have you in our system.
1: Well, first of all, my name is Rick Notaboom, so you don't have to call me sir. And two, you owe me $1,000.
2: I don't have anybody in our system. Well,
1: awful convenient, isn't it? That all of a sudden I'm a missing person now, right?
2: No, I'm not going to file a missing person report.
1: Okay, well then just give me my $1,000 and I'll be fine. You give me $1,000, I get $1,000. End of story. Because I want my $1,000.
2: We don't have anybody in our system with that name.
1: Okay, you've said that like. You said that like 50 times. I heard you, but I know I'm a real person, and I know I poured a lot of ice.
2: You know what? This is really weird and suspicious. I don't know.
1: What's suspicious about it? I'm a person. You have my...
2: Everything, because I do not have your name at all, your date of birth. I have nothing on file.
1: You never even asked me my date of birth. Now, that's suspicious. I think you guys are taking my money and probably going to the casino with it. Are you having a good time? What kind of drinks did you order? Did you put it all on black?
2: I'm sorry. I don't have to argue with this. I have other phone calls to take. I don't know what's going on.
1: Probably other people. You don't know who they are, huh?
2: No, sir. We keep records all the time of the people that we employ.
1: I'll tell you what. I'm going to come down there and you can have my $1,000 ready, or you could let me borrow your car for a month.
2: You can come down to the office.
1: Yes.
2: If you don't have my money, you
1: let me borrow your car.
2: General managers, you can talk to whoever you want, but you know what? I cannot give you your money.
1: I'm going to borrow your car. I'm going to put a new air freshener in it, because I'm sure it probably doesn't smell that good. And I'm going to drive around.
2: I'm going to hang up.
1: Can I just tell you one more thing?
2: Come down to the office.
1: Okay, just one more thing. One more thing.
2: Okay.
1: The last thing I want to tell you is that you're on the radio right now. This is a phone prank, Denise. It's the phone jibba.
2: Oh my gosh. You know what? I knew something was up. Your voice sounded super familiar. Oh my gosh. I knew I was old.
1: Will you please look up Rick Notaboom just one more time for me?
2: Oh, I'm sorry. Maybe I'll look up Jibba.

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1: You are going to be scared to find out who Benjamin Kyle really is, but you're going to want to, because that's exactly how I felt watching this new show. It's 4 episodes long, and it's called The Many Lives of Benjamin Kyle. It begins as a medical mystery, and these producers, on a very low budget, start following Benjamin Kyle to help him, and it all quickly turns into darkness. Take a listen.
2: 11 years ago, I came across this insane story. It was about a man that had amnesia.
3: I was found behind a dumpster. I don't know how I got there, and I don't have memories of who I am.
4: Initially, we really wanted to help Benjamin Kyle, but the more that we learned about him, the more that he started to get angry.
5: Was he found bloody and beaten?
6: No.
7: If there's no blood for his trauma, then how did he lose his memory?
8: Do you really have amnesia, or you're hiding something?
9: If anyone wants to get rid of a body, this would be a good place to shove one off. It'd be years before they found it.
4: We got the evidence. I have the DNA. I have the cup.
10: This guy's starting to with us.
11: What makes you think Benjamin Kyle was a hitman?
12: If I could go back, I would never have done this show.
13: No, shut up. This is my life you're f***ing with.
0: Can I just reframe your thinking on this before we go any further?
1: Okay.
0: Imagine that Benjamin Kyle is Zach Galifianakis, and this is the trailer for The Hangover 4. Listen.
2: 11 years ago, I came across this insane story. It was about a man that had amnesia.
3: I was found behind a dumpster.
11: I don't know how I got there.
0: Zach Galifianakis.
11: And I don't have memories of who I am.
0: And the fiance who tracked him down.
4: Initially, we really wanted to help Benjamin Kyle. But the more that we learned about him, the more that he started to get angry.
5: Was he found bloody and beaten?
6: No.
7: If there's no blood for his trauma, then how do you lose his memory?
0: Doesn't it sound like the batch like is...
8: Do you really have amnesia, or you're hiding something?
9: If anyone wants to get rid of a body, this would be a good place to shove one off.
1: It sounds like
0: the new Hangover. Man. Oh, so what happened here?
1: It really is this creepy. And if you're like, okay, I don't really believe it. This is just one of the producers of the documentary walking around this town, driving around, hoping that Benjamin Kyle will sort of remember something. Now, he does remember certain things. And then others, he just refuses to touch on and gets angry. Listen to this.
9: Just had a memory come back to me in which the manager let us, I was with someone, let us in to watch the movie for free.
14: Who were you with?
9: I don't know.
0: So this guy is totally lying. And I can tell why. Because when I hear fake prank calls, one of the things people do is they repeat themselves real fast to make it sound like they're convincing, because they didn't think the first time they said it, they convinced you.
9: I don't know.
14: All of these memories he has.

0: Those are shockingly non-personal. He can't tell us who he went to the movie theater with. He can't tell us who he went to the concert with. The personal details are completely missing.
1: I know that I worked in restaurants.
2: So if you know you worked in a restaurant, could you remember a coworker?
3: It would be funny if he really did have amnesia and these people are just really badgering him. No wonder he's getting mad. He's like, get off my case. Got amnesia.
1: I know that I worked in restaurants.
2: So if you know you worked in a restaurant, could you remember a coworker?
4: I don't know. No.
2: Anytime we ask you to remember people, their names, whatever, you automatically just say no.
4: You're wrong.
5: You lied to me when you said we're just driving around. Why the didn't you tell me? Don't surprise me on this.
3: Yeah, it's like, okay, well, it's one of two shows. Either the guy's lying about amnesia or he has it and these people are badgering him. He's getting mad. Like, come on, guys, give me a break.
6: I will say three cold cases have now come to light.
3: Okay.
6: Connected to possibly Benjamin Kyle. I will say, I mean, hearing it is a little funnier than seeing, like, his face. Mm-hmm. This man is just has no, he's a little scary because he's unpredictable. So one minute, you really feel bad for him. You're like, gosh, he's got no family. Like, okay. Where does he come from? Nothing. And then on the other hand, you go, okay, but is he hiding something? Is he messing with all of us right now? And he was maybe a former hitman or a serial killer.
3: Oh.
6: Like, what is, like, there must be something dark in this right. man's past. It's so creepy. I have goosebumps right now, even though I know we made some jokes, but I am totally creeped out by the many lives of Benjamin Kyle.
3: All right. So if you want to see a show, you get two shows in one. Depends yeah. on what you believe about the guy.
6: I mean, really, just decide and then start watching it. Yeah. So it could be funny or creepy.
3: Yeah, right? Where is it?
6: You can watch it on the ID Network, Hulu, or HBO Max.
3: Okay, HBO Max, Hulu, ID Network.
6: The Many Lives of Benjamin Kyle.
3: Oh, ooh. That's good.
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0: Everywhere Genesee County goes, the hits go too. 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
1: Olivia Rodrigo was asked, what is the worst smell she's ever noticed while she's performing on stage in front of thousands of people?
0: Now, what could she possibly say? Like,
1: I know.
0: Oh, man.
1: Like sweat, you know, maybe like, or like stuffiness is what I was thinking. Oh, no. It is so much worse.
0: Oh, boy.
1: I'll have her share it in just a minute. But first, turns out after 20 years, Ice Cube and Nia Long have decided, let's reunite for a brand new, well, sequel to their movie, Are We There Yet? I don't know if you saw the first movie. In it,
0: nope.
1: His character, Ice Cube's character, had to adjust, obviously, his lifestyle for this girl he really likes who has kids. And it was cute. It was fun. The sequel will now see the family moving to the suburbs, and Ice Cube's character clashes with their contractor.
0: They moved the guy out of the city, and he brought his gangsta attitude to the suburbs, which doesn't work when you're dealing with the HOA. Is
1: yes,
0: that it?
1: That's exactly it.
0: Yeah, all right. Well, you know.
1: All right.
0: Look, sometimes you want to go and sit in front of a giant screen and not think, and this is a good way to do that, and it's I guess I'm not mad at it.
1: Yeah.
0: Also not going to go see it.
1: Yeah. Olivia Rodrigo just revealed the worst smell she has noticed while performing on stage. Take a listen.
2: I have been to certain concerts and certain festivals where people wear diapers so that they can be front row of the show. And that's been an experience as a performer that I've smelled.
0: Oh.
1: Oh, my God. Oh, my God. What?
0: Yeah. How bad do you want to be front row at a festival where you're wearing a diaper and it's like, oh, my gosh. Yeah, you and five of your friends
1: what?
0: Just going to the bathroom in your diaper. How could you enjoy the show after that?
1: I don't know. That should be outlawed, honestly.
0: Right.
1: And by the way, I don't want to know, is she smelling number one and number two?
0: All of it.
1: All of it.
0: The armpits, everything. Can you imagine that?
1: The fact that it can make it all the way up to her nose on a stage after like some barriers and stuff says a lot.
0: What festival is that?
1: Oh, God.
0: What festival did you go to? Because I've never seen that at Coachella.
1: Oh, my God.
0: Can you imagine that at Coachella? Someone walking around with a diaper on? You're like, I get it. You've been waiting up here for 3 hours.
1: Oh,
0: but
1: I don't want to be next to you.
0: Yeah, right? Seems like there's a better way. Maybe there isn't.
1: Oh, wow.
0: Maybe it's those adult diapers that aren't as bulky.
1: Oh,
0: I know.
3: Oh. A new survey found that the worst litterers in New York City are men from the Bronx and Queens, while women from the Bronx and Queens safely keep all their junk in the trunk.
1: I'm Medina. I'm Hay Morton. And that's your Daily Dirt.
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2: Good morning, I'm Matt Barber with your ABC 12 News headlines. A major piece of legislation aimed at lowering the cost of housing is passed in Congress before heading to the President's desk. The House passed the 21st Century Road to Housing Act, following the Senate's lead with overwhelming bipartisan support. The bill's objectives: increase the housing supply by restricting Wall Street investors from buying single-family homes and cutting red tape to build new homes. Now it's up to President Donald Trump to sign the bill into law. Changes are coming to the partnership between Michigan State Police and the cities of Flint and Saginaw. That partnership has been in place for more than a decade now. In 2012, the Secure Cities Partnership had state police providing patrols to the two cities. MSP is now adjusting the partnership. Instead of providing assigned patrols every day, sometimes as many as 10 in Saginaw and 20 in Flint, the department will now provide those patrols to match crime data that has been collected for the last several years. MSP says the general public will still notice troopers in the city, and there will be no changes to the major crime unit. I'm Matt Barber, ABC 12 News on CK105.5.
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14: A better life with Dr. Sanjay Gupta.
15: They say consistency is key, but sometimes you just gotta switch it up. A new study out of Harvard School of Public Health found that varying your exercise routine could add years to your life. What exercise someone did didn't matter much. What did matter was that all the exercises together worked all the muscle groups in their body. Now, an added benefit to changing things up is it can help you push through the plateau effect. That's when your body gets so efficient at doing something that you actually stop getting better at it. And we know from previous research that specializing in any one sport at a young age can make someone actually more prone to injury. And as experts we talk to point out, even elite athletes switch up things with their workouts, making sure to target strength, cardio, flexibility, balance, and doing that every single week. I'm Dr. Sanjay Gupta, helping you live a better life.
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22: This is meteorologist Kevin Goff. Dry weather this morning gives way to scattered showers and thunderstorms this afternoon. Highs in the low to mid-70s. Overnight, a few more scattered showers and rumbles of thunder down to near 60. And scattered showers and a few thunderstorms on Thursday. Highs low to mid-70s with a brisk westerly flow. After that, drier weather returns, mid-70s on Friday. We'll hit 80 on Saturday.
0: Thanks for making CK105.5 number one on your presets. No matter what you want to know, we will answer it. So just hit us up in the DMs at Hey Morton.
23: Don asked, Hey Morton, who's most likely on the show to befriend a complete stranger in less than a minute?
0: All right. Well, I'm at the end of it. I'm last.
23: Really?
0: Oh, I'm the last one. For sure, for sure. Yeah, I'm analytical, so I need to check someone out, and they probably don't even know I'm checking them out, and I'm a pretty quick judge of character. So if I see any, like, flaws, meaning, like, we're not going to meet up 100%, I'm moving on.
23: Okay.
0: Yeah, and it's not because I don't like you or any of that. It's like, I've only got so much time in a day, and so I'm not going to, to me, it seems like capital, it seems like cash. And that time being spent on someone, I don't know about that.
23: Okay. Yeah. I wanted to put myself at the top, like, oh, I'm social, I'm outgoing, I'll go up to anyone and start a conversation, but not like D-Rock. D-Rock is a pro. I've actually watched it happen in front of my own eyes. Like, in places you don't expect, you're like, okay, we're just standing at a crosswalk, we're about to cross the street to go to, like, a building for, you know, a work event. And there he is, chatting up with someone, and he became best friends with, you know, John in less than a minute. Full conversations, like, why?
0: Because he doesn't commit, right? You're right. Non-committal.
24: Right.
0: And he's not confrontational.
23: Oh,
0: so there's no part of his personality that's trying to force you to be anything, and he certainly doesn't want you to do that to him.
24: My wife tells me, I didn't mean to cut you off, my wife tells me that is the most annoying trait about me, is that we could be out and about in like 30 seconds, she'll look away, and for like 10 seconds, all of a sudden, I'm slapping knees and laughing with some guy that, like, we're waiting for our seat at a restaurant.
0: 100%.
24: Yeah, totally.
23: Oh, my God.
24: Totally.
0: Yeah.
23: It's a talent. It's strange, though. I don't know how you do it. I don't know how it doesn't get annoying or stimulating. Why? I just want to, like, shake it. Like, why? Who cares about that?
24: Because we locked eyes.
0: And that's why you don't.
24: Yeah, exactly.
0: That's why it doesn't happen for you.
24: Right.
0: You're officially locked in. 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

0: 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Let's play Guess Words. D-Rock and Adina are going head-to-head, and we're going to start out today with Yaya. I believe Yaya's played before. Yaya, you've played before, right?
1: Yes. Good morning, guys.
0: Hey, what's up? Hey. Welcome back. Adina's looking for a win today. Are you feeling it like you could get her a win, or what are we doing here?
1: We're going to do it.
2: Okay.
0: All right. Here we go. 30 seconds on the clock. Say pass if you get stumped. On your marks. Get set. Go.
2: Opposite of early is being
1: late.
2: You can blink with your eyes.
1: Blink.
2: Another word for look. Yes. You can use a paper or blank bag.
1: Plastic.
2: Yes. You put things in a yellow blank and carry, like, loose papers.
1: Bin.
2: No, you put loose papers. I can't even say it. You blink your knees when you want to sit down.
1: Bend?
2: Yes. These are little dots on your face that you're born with.
1: Beauty marks? Yeah.
0: Freckles. Beauty marks is a good one. Freckles was what we were looking for. Little red dots on your face. Bend, you got right. This is something you would drag something into on your desktop computer. Drag it into a... What? Do you know?
1: No.
0: Folder.
1: No.
0: You drag it into a folder. I don't know how you say folder.
1: Oh.
0: Yeah.
1: Folder.
3: Manila folder, maybe? I don't know.
0: That's a tough word, a folder. If your kids have to do the laundry, you teach them how to be a really good folder.
3: That's a new position.
0: Yeah. We're working on that in our house, let me tell you. All right, so you got 1, 2, 3, 4. You got 4.
2: Okay. That's
0: that. For how that went down, I'm actually impressed. So hold on, Yaya. I thought you did pretty good. Stay right where you are.
1: Thank you.
0: You bet. Courtney's up next. Courtney, you and D-Rock need to get 5 to win. Can it happen?
4: Yes, it's going to happen today.
0: 30 seconds on the clock. Say pass if you get stumped. On your marks, get set, go.
3: Purple, green, these are all types of...
4: colors.
3: Yes, shoes with spikes on the bottom of them. You wear them when you play sports. They're called...
4: cleats.
3: Yes, this is the rock on a wedding ring.
4: A diamond.
3: Yes, 0-0 is the final what of a game?
4: Score.
3: Yes, when water pours from the sky, it's called...
4: rain.
3: When you walk in the house, you should close this behind you.
4: Door.
3: Yes. A dog or a cat is your...
4: pet.
0: Pet's right. You got 6 today. You got pet right after the buzzer. And what was the score of that game again?
3: 0-1.
0: No, you said 0-0.
3: Oh, 0-0. Oh, yeah.
0: Like, whoa. I've never heard 0-0
3: hey,
0: before.
3: Maybe that's why she paused. I was like, why is she waiting?
0: No, it's score. It's pretty obvious.
3: She's like, I don't know what that is.
0: 0-0. That's a ripoff. I can't believe I paid to see that game. All right, listen. Congratulations, Courtney. You got the win. 7-4 today.
2: Nice.
0: Yeah, it's pretty good.
4: Awesome.
0: 6-4, right?
4: Long-time listener, first-time Guest Word player. So
3: there we go.
4: I'll be back.
3: We win. 0-0.
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20: For years, we've been talking about both the positive and negative effects of being on social media. And I would say, by and large, for older adults, social media is net positive. Not all positive, but net positive. Helps them keep in touch with friends and stay social. But for younger people, social media use, especially heavy use, tends to be net negative. In fact, according to this year's World Happiness Report, youth who use social media more than 5 hours a day reported a lower level of well-being. And researchers who study this sort of thing found that many teens wish these platforms didn't even exist, and yet they can't seem to stop using them. Experts we talked to largely suggested two things. Ideally, along with your friend group, take some time offline. Also, try to recurate your algorithm so it shows you posts that'll make you feel good. I'm Dr. Sanjay Gupta, helping you live a better life.
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All the hits and none of the potholes. CK105.5. There's a guy on Instagram named Mr. Ballin. That is his account. He talks about historical figures, but he talks about

0: argument between father and son. And so George, he came to this intersection where it was right near his home, and he begins making the turn when he hears this really loud screeching sound, and then everything went black. 2 weeks later, George Jr. was laying in a hospital bed in the intensive care unit at the local hospital. So 2 weeks earlier, when George was making that turn and then something happened, well, what it was is another car came speeding down the road and smashed into George's car so hard that George Jr. was ejected from the car, but he had survived. 2 years later, George Jr., who by this point was fully recovered from his injuries, stood at the finish line at a racetrack and raised his camera. So since his near-death experience, George Jr. had realized that really, his dad had been kind of right, that in some ways he was wasting his potential. So George Jr. had decided that he really didn't want to race cars anymore. Instead, he had picked up his camera and really gotten back into his old hobby of photography. In fact, George Jr. had applied to the prestigious cinematography program at the University of Southern California, but after sending off his application, he was pretty sure he would not get in. Now, George Jr. walked over to the podium to take some photos of the winning driver. But as he walked over there, this middle-aged man came up beside him and just asked George Jr. about his photography. And then at some point, the man actually formally introduced himself as Haskell Wexler, and he said that he was actually a cinematographer in Hollywood. And George Jr. told Haskell about how he had recently applied to USC to try to get into their cinematography program. And when Haskell heard this, he said, "George, I know people at USC. Let me make some calls." And sure enough, not long after this fateful meeting, George Jr. would receive an acceptance letter from USC's film school. But this moment in George Jr.'s life did not just alter George's life forever. It also would go on to completely alter cinema in general forever. Because about 13 years later, George Jr. would go on to create one of the most groundbreaking films in history. His movie would go on to become part of the most successful movie franchise of all time. George Jr. is better known today as George Lucas, and his film franchise was Star Wars.
1: Oh, man!
2: Wow, right?
1: Wow!
2: If it weren't for that car accident, he would have tried to be a race car driver. Who knows if he'd be successful at that? Thank goodness he had to pick up a camera.
1: Whoa!
2: And thank goodness he decided to still go and film a race.
1: Yes!
2: Even though he wasn't in it, because he would have never met that man that got him into USC. Do you think George Lucas would have had Star Wars had he not had those things happen? None of us would have Star Wars. No R2-D2, no Darth Vader.
1: Can't even imagine, yeah.
2: Right? It's such a part of everyone's life. It's so wild. So there you go. Huh. Car accident led to Star Wars. Amazing.
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1: It sounded like Jelly Roll was about to kick out a fan from his show. Wait until you hear this. You're going to gasp, and then you're going to be happy. All that in just a minute. But first, Netflix has officially won the feature film rights to Sesame Street. Apparently, there's been a year-long bidding war for this. It was between Netflix, Universal Pictures, and Warner Brothers. Of course it went to Netflix because in 2025, they also acquired the Sesame Street TV rights. So of course it would make sense for them to get the movie rights as well. And it's true, they got them and they're already developing a new Sesame Street movie. They are saying the version that Warner Brothers was working on featuring Anne Hathaway completely scrapped. They are starting over, whole new characters, or not characters, but whole new cast, storylines, everything.
0: What about the Muppet movies? I thought that was kind of Sesame Street-ish, because it's Muppets, right?
1: Yeah, I guess. I don't know where that went. I don't know.
0: Well, you can watch them.
1: Oh!
0: That's what I mean. Like, why not just watch those? What's a Sesame Street movie going to be different? Because Sesame Street as a TV show is just a bunch of little segments.
1: True.
0: Of learning stuff. Is this has a story and a...
1: It's going to be a whole storyline. Yeah, like, you know, it's kind of like one of those... I could see a whole feature film around all of the characters.
0: Not
1: like
0: if you want
1: something with Big Bird happen, and now Elmo is showing up to help. You know,
0: make
1: Cookie
0: sense.
1: Monster's in there.
0: Yeah,
1: I could see it.
0: I don't. I'll have. I'm really curious to see how they'd make a story out of it because it's like I thought we were learning stuff. Wait, someone's got a broken leg and someone broke in. I'm like, where's the drama and where's the conflict? All right, that'll be weird.
1: Jelly Roll stopped down his show this week to address a fan in the very front row. And everyone thought that this woman was about to get kicked out. Listen to what happened.
2: Lady right here, make sure she never buys a ticket to a show again. This is like the sixth show I've seen her. We will never buy another ticket to my concert, ever. We will take care of that tonight. This is like the fifth time I've seen you on this tour. Thank you. This is so awesome. Thank you. I'm going to have to change the set list just for you.
0: Wow. She's like, I love you, Teddy Swims. It's like, what? What are you talking about?
1: Wait, why does he look like Teddy Swims? You're right. After the way.
0: He's like, wait a minute. You know what? On second thought. Oh, he's so mad.
1: Oh, my God.
0: He's like, lady, you've been wasting your money. I just want you to know.
3: Well, listen to this. I read that due to extreme heat, France just outlawed drinking in public. Now French people will only be allowed to drink in bars, restaurants, and middle schools.
1: I'm Medina on Hey Morton, and that's your Daily Dirt.
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2: Good morning, I'm Matt Barber with your ABC 12 News headlines. A major piece of legislation aimed at lowering the cost of housing is passed in Congress before heading to the President's desk. The House passed the 21st Century Road to Housing Act following the Senate's lead with overwhelming bipartisan support. The bill's objectives: increase the housing supply by restricting Wall Street investors from buying single-family homes and cutting red tape to build new homes. Now it's up to President Donald Trump to sign the bill into law. Changes are coming to the partnership between Michigan State Police and the cities of Flint and Saginaw. That partnership has been in place for more than a decade now. In 2012, the Secure Cities Partnership had state police providing patrols to the two cities. MSP is now adjusting the partnership. Instead of providing assigned patrols every day, sometimes as many as 10 in Saginaw and 20 in Flint, the department will now provide those patrols to match crime data that has been collected for the last several years. MSP says the general public will still notice troopers in the city, and there will be no changes to the major crime unit. I'm Matt Barber, ABC 12 News on CK 105.5.
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4: Life with Dr. Sanjay Gupta.
18: There are lots of things you can measure to get an idea of how healthy you are at any given moment. Temperature, heart rate, blood pressure, just to name a few. But how about how healthy you will be and how long you're likely to live? According to a new study out of the University at Buffalo, two simple strength tests are pretty accurate at predicting longevity in older women. One is hand grip strength, and the other is how quickly people can stand up from a seated position without using their arms. By the way, I remember interviewing former President Jimmy Carter when he was quite old and being really impressed how he just popped out of the chair without using his arms. Not a lot of older people can actually do that. But I think the message here is that maintaining strength as you age is going to help you perform everyday activities, but also help you avoid injury and stay independent. I'm Dr. Sanjay Gupta, helping you live a better life.
19: This is meteorologist Kevin Goff. Dry weather this morning gives way to scattered showers and thunderstorms this afternoon. Highs in the low to mid-70s. Overnight, a few more scattered showers and rumbles of thunder down to near 60. And scattered showers and a few thunderstorms on Thursday. Highs low to mid-70s with a brisk westerly flow. After that, drier weather returns. Mid-70s on Friday. We'll hit 80 on Saturday.
0: From Clio to Swartz Creek, we're everywhere you are. CK 105.5. Anything you want to know, we'll answer it. You just ask us in our DMs. Send your question via DM at Hey Morton on Instagram. Sheila wants to know, Hey Morton, out of the three of you, who dominates the most at board games?
20: Ooh.
0: And I'm not going to answer that right away.
21: I'll put myself out there and I'll say I'm not the greatest at it, but I'm the pettiest because I'm not good at board games. I feel like board games, to me at least, are pretty much luck, right? You kind of get the luck of the draw. If you roll the dice on a game or if you have to, anything of that nature is all good luck, dude. But outside of that, like, I'm going to tax you. Like, if you land on my property or if you, I'm going to, I'm going to be petty. That's it. That's the best that I can do.
0: It is luck because it is the roll of the dice. However, mathematically, you kind of look at it, go, well, there's a probability. Like, Yahtzee is the perfect game where you're like, okay, look, I know getting three of a kind is going to be a lot more rare than a full house.
21: Yeah.
0: So I'm going to take this three of a kind or vice versa, whatever.
21: Right.
0: So you do have to have some strategy on that one.
21: Mm-hmm.
0: But other than that, yeah, you're right. It's kind of just luck of the dice. And so are you going to land on Park Place or do you just keep Boardwalk and that's it? What are you going to do? What about you?
20: I don't play board games. I never have. I've never played Monopoly. I did Yahtzee last year, and I was almost in tears how confused I was, and I hated it, every moment of it.
0: Really? Wait, Yahtzee confused you? Why?
21: To tears?
20: I didn't like it at all.
0: What was confusing you?
20: It was three of us were playing, so maybe, my friend was trying to keep score. I don't know. I don't even think we were playing it correctly.
0: Right. I don't either because you keep your own score.
21: Yeah.
0: You got to keep your own score.
20: She kept the score for all of us.
0: No.
21: That's where you messed up.
0: Yeah.
20: It was bad.
0: Your friend didn't know Yahtzee.
20: Me neither. So it didn't help. The only game thing that I ever played and I was kind of good at it, but I was really little, was Chinese checkers, which is so random. But besides that, no, I don't play board games. I don't even know how to really do, like, goldfish or whatever that. What is it called? Uno?
21: Not even Uno.
0: You don't know how to. Okay.
20: I don't.
0: We are definitely doing
21: we
0: Uno.
21: We have to.
0: On YouTube Live, we're going to play Uno. You will love it.
21: One of us is going to get in a fight, but it's going to be great.
0: It's fun.
20: I'm no joke. Like, I just have never played them.
0: All right. Well, good. Because I know how to cheat at Uno really good.
21: Draw 100.
0: Yeah. Yep. All right. So I'm going to say me, but you know what? I'm willing to teach you to get better because I like competition.
20: Yeah, that would be fun.
0: Yeah, all right.
20: And I want to play Monopoly. I mean, I know all the pieces, and I've just heard so
0: much
20: about it.
0: That's too much. Listen, if Yahtzee's got you screwed up, not Monopoly.
21: Right.
0: Yes. You'll be like, never again. Cruising down I-75 with the volume up. CK 105.5.

0: 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We call it... Today, Stephanie is going to try to beat the Bosnian. Hello, Stephanie. How are you?
1: Hello. Good morning.
0: Well,
1: Doing good.
0: Good. All right. Are you ready to play our Beat the Bosnian game?
1: Yes, I'm ready.
0: All right, good. These questions are some hard, some not hard, some just unusual. That's going to take a second.
2: Oh.
0: And I always recommend you say pass when you get stumped, because why waste time trying to figure something out when there's an easier question waiting for you?
1: All right.
0: All right. Okay. Goodbye, Adina.
2: Good luck.
0: Do you know how this game works, Stephanie? Adina's going to leave the room. I'll ask you these questions. I'll give you the correct answers afterwards, and then we'll bring her back in, ask her the same questions, and then compare scores, okay?
1: Okay.
0: 30 seconds on the clock. Remember to say pass if you get stumped. On your marks, get set, go. What animated movie celebrates a Mexican tradition?
1: Coco.
0: Name the practice of growing miniature trees.
1: Pass.
0: What fast food place sells the croissant sandwich?
1: Pass.
0: Name a multicolored cereal.
1: Fruit Loops.
0: What metal is also a planet?
1: Mercury.
0: Latex, acrylic, and spray are all types of what?
1: Pass.
0: What game show host says Survey Says?
1: Steve Harvey.
0: There you go. You got 4 out of 7. Animated Ooh. Movie? Coco has Dia de los Muertos. So, correct. You got that one right, Coco. The practice of growing miniature trees is bonsai. Bonsai trees. The people that trim those little trees in a dish, they're called bonsai
1: yes.
0: trees. Yeah. What fast food place sells a croissant sandwich? Burger King. Multicolored cereal. Fruit Loops. Very good. What metal is also a planet? Mercury. You got that right. Latex, acrylic, and spray are types of paint. And Steve Harvey says, Survey Says. So very good on the Family Feud. So let's bring Adina back in. I'm not sure which of those she'll know and which she won't. I'll be surprised to find out. But you got 4 out of 7.
1: Not too bad.
0: Not too bad. Out of 7 questions, she got 4 right.
2: Oh, wow. She right? got to 7 questions, huh?
0: Yeah. Well, she knows how to pass.
2: Ah.
0: All right. Hold on, Stephanie. Listen in. Let's see how well Adina does. 30 seconds on the clock. Say pass if you get stumped. On your marks, get set, go. What animated movie celebrates a Mexican tradition?
2: Coco.
0: Name the practice of growing miniature trees.
2: What? planting.
0: What fast food place sells the croissant sandwich?
2: McDonald's.
0: Name a multicolored cereal.
2: Fruit Loops.
0: What metal is also a planet?
2: Mercury.
0: Latex, acrylic, and spray are all types of what?
2: Nail polish. No, what? I have no idea. I don't know what that meant.
0: All right, well, you got 3 today.
2: Oh.
0: Ah, sorry.
2: Those were kind of hard.
0: Coco is
1: Yay!
0: Correct. Yeah, good job,
2: good
0: Stephanie.
2: Job, Steph.
0: On the practice of growing.
1: I also paint my nails with latex, Adina.
3: Latex. I was like, wait a minute.
0: It's a big. It depends on how long your nails are. You need it. Yeah. The practice of growing miniature trees is what? Bonsai.
3: Bonsai.
0: Bonsai
3: yeah.
0: trees. The little tiny little oh. trees. Bonsai trees. What fast food place sells a croissant sandwich? Burger King.
2: Mm-hmm. Oh.
0: That one was for you. I thought you'd get that one. You're the only person I know that eats at Burger King.
2: Dang it.
0: Name a multicolored cereal. Fruit Loops, the number one answer. Crunch Berry.
3: Yeah.
2: Fruity Pebbles.
0: Captain Crunch. Fruity Pebbles. There yeah. you go. What metal is also a planet? Mercury. Very
2: okay.
0: good. Latex, acrylic, and spray are all types of.
2: What is that?
0: Paint.
2: Oh. Well, paint, and then you paint your nails.
0: You do. You should have said paint.
3: Yeah.
1: I didn't get that one either.
2: Oh, man. Nope.
0: And then she got the last one. What game show host says Survey Says?
3: Survey Says.
2: Wow. Steve Harvey.
0: Yeah, Steve Harvey.
2: Oh,
0: there you go.
2: Family Feud.
0: No, what game show oh. host? So Steve Harvey. You had it right.
2: I was going to get it. Dang it.
0: Yes.
2: Huh. I feel like it's an out-of-body experience.
0: I know.
2: My girl.
0: Get so excited. But you know what? It all worked out. You did great. And this is how the game is supposed to work. Close, but no prize for you, Adina. And 1 for you, Stephanie. You were able to.
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0: 105.5. It's number one for all the hits. How you doing? Right to get us back here with you on this Wednesday. What's going on? All right, y'all. I had a kiddo yesterday that was had tubes in his ears. Yeah, he's a little bit older than the average kid that gets those, but hopefully no more ear infections, right? So we spent a little time at the hospital. I had some hospital coffee, sat in the waiting room for a long time. So, all right, hey, back next with Taylor Swift, who made a surprise appearance in Nashville last night. She's on the way.
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11: A better life with Dr. Sanjay Gupta.
12: For decades, the prevailing wisdom for someone who's had a heart attack has been to put them on beta blockers for the rest of their life. But new research suggests that might not be necessary, and that the benefits of these medications probably taper off after a year or two. On the whole, and for the average person, beta blockers are very safe and very effective. But, as with any medication, they can come with a cost. A financial one, and also potential side effects. We're talking about things like fatigue, dizziness, dry mouth, dry eyes. I want to be clear when I say that you absolutely should talk to your doctor before starting or stopping any medication. Point is, if you're years out from a heart attack and you're in otherwise good health, you might want to ask your doctor about discontinuing beta blockers. You'll want to, of course, keep up a healthy lifestyle, diet, exercise, and sleep. I'm Dr. Sanjay Gupta, helping you live a better life.
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0: 105.5, all the hits, Ariana Grande, and Hate That I Made You Love Me. How you doing? Rachel Geddes here, and you know, my son yesterday was recovering from like a little minor surgery, so I was like, what could he watch that would make him fall asleep? Because he was tired when he got home. How about some soccer? Some World Cup. But we watched the wrong game. The game we watched was kind of exciting. Ronaldo was in it. But the game we should have been watching was England and Ghana. Scoreless. Yeah, nobody ever scored anything at all. That would have maybe put him to sleep.
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1: They say the holy water's watered down, and this town's lost its faith. Our colors will fade eventually, so if our time is running out, day after day, we'll make the mundane a masterpiece. Oh my, my, oh my, my love, I take one look at you, you're taking me out.

Taylor Swift there on CK105.5, all the hits. That one, of course, from the Toy Story 5 soundtrack. So, Lainey Wilson, she's a country singer. She's in Nashville last night and was like, I saw this girl when I was 14 and she was 16. And she played here in Nashville. Well, guess what? It was Taylor Swift. So they came out, they did a duet on Love Story, and the crowd went insane. Here's Bruno Mars.

105.5, all the hits. So according to a new study, the best state for a summer road trip, Minnesota, get out of here with that. The worst is Rhode Island, by the way. I think us Michiganders, we know Michigan's the best, right?

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one for all the hits. I feel like this happens every year somewhere. This one in Texas, where millions of bees escaped from a semi-truck. It was carrying a beehive and it crashed. Yeah, this is my absolute nightmare. You can keep those bees down in Texas.

105.5, Flint's number one for all the hits. Have you tried pickleball yet? Apparently, there's a new pickleball comedy. It's called The Dink. It's out now. Of course, it has Ben Stiller as part of it. It looks pretty interesting. I'll have to check that one out.

K105.5, Flint's number one for all the hits. Hey, remember, we've got our summer vacay payday going on. 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
1: Hi, it's Gracie Abrams with my new song, Hit the Wall. 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
1: I think what's so exciting about touring music is the way that the songs evolve from the studio version to the live, the live versions. And playing my new music with the band always influences the sound. I think I'm so lucky to work with such a talented group of people in our band and crew who all have their own, set of expertise and instincts as individual artists, and to see that come together is a thrill. We have so much fun in rehearsals trying all different versions of songs, and then right now as we gear up to take this album live, we've already been making lots of tweaks, which is a lot of fun. And I think, I very much have the fans in mind when we're in rehearsals. I'm like, what will they feel extra hard? So it's all about crafting that experience.

0: 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It's your music. 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
17: By age 35, two-thirds of American men will experience some degree of noticeable hair loss. And by age 50, about 85% of men will have significantly thinning hair. That's according to the American Hair Loss Association. 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No matter the cause, a lot of men, understandably, are frustrated by hair loss because it seems like a loss of control. You can take great care of your scalp by all sorts of expensive lotions and potions, but that might not matter. There are some tried and true medications that might work, like minoxidil or finasteride. But another solution is just shaving it off, and I've heard more and more how liberating this can be for a lot of guys. That's the ultimate control of their appearance. I'm Dr. Sanjay Gupta, helping you live a better life.
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It's say goodbye temporarily to the blue and the brown M&Ms. They're trying to find some natural coloring options for those two colors, getting rid of those artificial dyes. All right, good stuff there. Pink Panthers, Zara Larsson here stateside. I'm

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1: Let me talk to him. Let me talk to him. Let it rain. Let me

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CK 105.5, it's the Retro Lunch with Outkast. Remember that dance? We used to do that one? Oh, yeah. I can still do it. 702, now where my girls at?

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1: CK 105.5, all the hits. And Taylor Swift right there, The Fate of Ophelia. Could be next week. Could be in July. Everybody says the wedding is getting closer. I also saw a rumor that maybe they had to cancel some stuff that was supposed to happen in Rhode Island because word got out. Who knows? All I know is she was in Nashville last night singing on stage with Lainey Wilson. Bruno Mars, now here's Risk It All. CK 105.5.

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K 105.5, Flint's number one for all the hits. How you doing? It's Rachel Geddes. A little rain out there today, kind of dampening things, but hey, at least I don't have to cut the grass, right? CK 105.5, all the hits.

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0: This has been a test of the emergency alert system. 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

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Taylor hit up the stage last night, did Love Story, sang along with Lainey Wilson, the country singer. And, just should like a wedding to get to or something. I don't know. The rumors are out there. Hey, stick around. Dallas is up next.

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And look at that. We've arrived to number one. It's Teddy Swims, Mr. Know-It-All.

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You could get $1,000. 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

Stop it. Have you seen the bra with the built-in fans? We need this. Get through that Flint summer. It's Dallas Shade, CK 105.5, which, by the way, what did the ghost say to the bees to scare them?

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Yep, got to sign up though. 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
1: Hi, it's Gracie Abrams with my new song, Hit the Wall. It's your music plus.
0: Gracie Abrams on how being on the road shapes her creative mind.
1: Being on the road definitely influences creative output, I would say. I think there's just this kind of different frequency that your nervous system is operating, you know, on, and it can be really helpful and kind of fuel sometimes, in my experience, like a delirious kind of edge to songwriting, which I've appreciated very much in the past. And it also can be a bit dysregulating, which sometimes means that I don't write music for a couple weeks at a time, and that can feel nerve-wracking in its own way. But I think I try again to just be really present with touring.

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Harry got an invite to Taylor's wedding. Taylor got an invite to Harry's wedding. And then Niall Horan said he won't be going to Harry's wedding, but there's no bad blood. CK 105.5.